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Driller on the rooftop, vanilla, not a drop. Figure I can't figure out where it stopped. Make that body rock, not thoughts making my heart stop. Cocinero, bajate el fuego, shut up.

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